0: KATTFM, Oklahoma City. In the year of the cat. 50 years sounds a lot better when the people who made the music we love say it.
1: What's up, everybody? This is Sully Erna from Godsmack wishing Rock 100.5 The Cat a very, very happy 50th anniversary.
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13: Once upon a midnight dreary, while I pondered weak and weary over many a quaint and curious volume of forgotten lore, while I nodded in the hushing, suddenly there came a rushing as of someone slowly flushing water across my chamber floor. Only this and nothing more. Eagerly I wished the morrow, vainly I had sought to borrow plungers to relieve my sorrow, mops to dry the soggy floor. I slowed it down and nothing more. Ankle deep in water standing long, I stood there wheezing, panting, weeping, cursing curses that no mortal ever cursed before. As the mess was slow subsiding, my thoughts were strong to go a-riding, to dry my troubled clothes, perhaps to find a liquor store. I jumped astride my motor scooter, a big black bird screamed, Roto-Rooter!
14: And away go troubles down the drain.
13: Ah, yes, Roto-Rooter, why didn't I think of that before? There more comfort, nevermore. Thank you.
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0: Fozzie, I Know Evil, the number 11 song on this week's Pure Rock 20. And before that, at number 12, was From Ashes to New with Die For You. Before we dive into the top 10, it is time now for the Pure Rock Resurrection, a number one song from this day, from the past. And tonight, we're going back to 2013, when Avenged Sevenfold held the top spot. This was the title track to their Hail to the King record, and was number one for a massive 10 weeks. It's Avenged Sevenfold, Hail to the King.
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15: Roto-Rooter presents The Raving. Once upon a midnight dreary, while I pondered weak and weary over many a quaint and curious volume of forgotten lore, while I nodded in the hushing, suddenly there came a rushing as of someone slowly flushing water across my chamber floor. Only this and nothing more. Eagerly I wished the morrow, vainly I had sought to borrow plungers to relieve my sorrow, mops to dry the soggy floor. I slowed it down and nothing more. Ankle deep in water standing long, I stood there wheezing, panting, weeping, cursing curses that no mortal ever cursed before. As the mess was slow subsiding, my thoughts were strong to go a-riding, to dry my troubled clothes, perhaps to find a liquor store. I jumped astride my motor scooter, a big black bird screamed, Roto-Rooter!
16: And away go troubles down the drain.
15: Ah, yes, Roto-Rooter, why didn't I think of that before? Them or comfort nevermore. Thank you.
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1: It's the Nathan's Hot Dog Eating Contest. 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

0: Shine Down, Young Again, the number two song on this week's Pure Rock 20. 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And this week, it's from In This Moment and features Dayseeker. It's I Want to Believe.
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0: That was new in this moment, featuring Dayseeker, I Want to Believe, this week's Pure Rock Extra. And hit us up on the Cat's social media pages. Let us know if we should keep playing that one or not. All right, we made it. It is now time for the number one song of the week. And once again, it's from 3 Days Grace. We'll be seeing them up the Turnpike in Tulsa at the BOK Center in November. And this is Don't Wanna Go Home Tonight.
1: Number one.

0: after the fact. 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Sounds a lot better when the people who made the music we love say it.
1: What's up? It's Eric from I Prevail. 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Oh,
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2: 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Tonight, you're going to hear new music from Perseus, The Treatment, Boofing Molly, Grudgefinger, Nine Left Dead, Attress, Stutter, Another Round, Aquafire, Delica, Limp Wizards, Foam, Downward, Honor Choir, In My Defense, Diva, Aranda, Johnny Manchild, Some Fear, Shake the Tree, Stephen Egerton, Tim Killer, and Getting It Started. They are Commander Pilot. This is Dance Our Clothes Off on Rock 100.5 The Cat.

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This week's top 20 trending tunes as heard on the Cat and downloaded, streamed, or purchased by you, Oklahoma City. 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Opinions expressed are solely expressed by the host without consideration of the consequences, except to protect the broadcast license of this station. We're sorry in advance.

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are Tin Killer, and that is their cover of Fugazi's Waiting Room. 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

0: Deshaun from Shake the Tree. That is their song, Gathering Stars. 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

Legs from Aranda, the boys getting ready to hit the road, going out on tour with Adelita's Way. This is the Cat's Local Talent Show, only on Rock 100.5 The Cat. Diva have a couple of shows here in Oklahoma City, which means a couple of chances for you to go see him live. This is Diva with Famous on The Cat.

0: Famous from Diva on Rock 100.5, The Cat and the Cat's local talent show, playing all Oklahoma music. 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

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It's Rock 100.5 The Cat playing all Oklahoma music. 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

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Hey, Lynyrd Skynyrd counts. I mean, they had two Oklahomans in the band at one time. The Cat's local talent show.

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Hey, Lynyrd Skynyrd counts. 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

0: That was three new tracks from Perseus that you could hear nowhere yet, but it's getting ready to drop, so look for new music from Perseus. 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

0: KATTR Rock 100.5, the legendary Harry Katt. KATTFM, Oklahoma City. In the year of the cat. 50 years. Sounds a lot better when the people who made the music we love say it.
1: Hey, what's up, y'all? It's Jacoby
2: and Tony from Papa Roach.
1: And we are wishing a big 50th anniversary to our friends over at Rock 100.5, the Katt. That's right. Happy birthday and happy anniversary.
2: Wow.
1: That's amazing, man.
0: Stars, come on. The Katt. A Cumulus Media animal. Give me fuel.

0: 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Born to shred. 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
1: Yeah. I wake up every morning with my head up in a daze. I'm not sure if I should say this, but I'll say it anyway. Everybody tries to tell me that

I think I'm going nowhere like a rat trapped in a maze. Every wall that I knock down is just a wall that I replace. I'm in a race against myself, I try to keep a steady pace. How the will I escape?

And that is the band Falling in Reverse, the tune Popular Monster. We are Rock 100.5 KATTFM. We are here in Northwest Oklahoma City, my friends. My name is Lou Rhodes, and thank you for cranking us up, man, this late Sunday night. No matter how you're doing it, whether it's 100.5 FM in OKC, maybe it's even cat.com, you can stream us off your PCs, laptops, smart TVs, smart speakers. So Cat Nation, you are invited to our 50th birthday bash. Yeah, we're doing it at the Diamond Ballroom on November the 7th. And we have booked the hottest little band in the entire world. You know I'm talking about Mini Kiss. They're going to be rocking that stage, man, at the Diamond November the 7th, along with Krooligans and Ozolution. Great bill, great show. Tickets way underpriced, man, for this Vegas-type caliber show, dude. So get yours right now. 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Make that happen. And I tell you what, as I always say, make sure you keep a cat more often and longer, man. You know we're going to try to get you in the show for free, courtesy of DCF Concerts. Your free ticket frequency, that is us, the cat. Right now, it's that little band out of Texas, Pantera, on the cat.

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0: a third of the world's population lives in countries that drive on the left side of the road. Two-thirds on the right side. But only in Oklahoma do we drive on what's left of the road.
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Throwing it back to the late 80s, my friends, that is Def Leppard, the tune is Animal. We are Rock 100.5 KATT-FM right here in Northwest Oklahoma City. Lou Rhodes in studio with you on your late Sunday night, and thanks for cranking the cat, man, no matter how you're doing it, whether it's 100.5 FM here in OKC or maybe even off the free cat app. Apple, Android devices, go to your phone's app store, search two words a cat. Truly all you have to do, because it does come up that quick. So I tell you what, man, another great show happening right here in Oklahoma, Friday, October 16th. Check out the bill, man. Stained, Seether, Hoobastank, and Hinder at the BOK Center in Tulsa. 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Right now, let's get into the Foo Fighters. My Hero on the Cat.

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All hail the crew. That is Motley Crue on Rock 100.5 KATTF, and we are here in Northwest Oklahoma City. Hey, Lou Rhodes in studio with you, Cat Nation, on your early Monday morning. And hey, thanks for cranking a cat, starting off week off right, in my opinion, man. 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So Rock 100.5, the Cat, presents a fantastic show. Now, this originally scheduled for the BOK Center March 16th. It's still happening up there, but they've scheduled a show right here in Oklahoma City on October the 18th. I am talking about Stain, Seether, Hoobastank, and Hinder. Yeah, rocking the stage, our own backyard, the Paycom Center, March 18th. For those of you that didn't want to go up to Tulsa to see the show, or maybe you want to see them both up there at the BOK right here in Oklahoma City. Now, tickets, well, they're already on sale, but you can go to cat.com and the free Cat app on the events section. 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Right now, let's do some Papa Roach. New Papa Roach on the Cat.

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0: A Better Life with Dr. Sanjay Gupta.
12: As a physician who's worked directly with patients for more than 3 decades now, I realize that it can be really hard to follow medical instructions. New study out of Northwestern University found that nearly 1 in 3 middle-aged Americans struggle with everyday health tasks, like remembering what their doctor said or dosing their medications correctly. This is not about you being smart enough. It's that the instructions themselves can be confusing and inconsistent. So here's what helps. At the end of your next appointment or pharmacy pickup, when they ask if you have any questions, say yes, if you do. The researchers suggest a good one for both your doctors and your pharmacists is, what do I need to know about this medication? Do not be embarrassed to ask questions like this and any other questions, and then to write down the answers. It can make a huge difference. I'm Dr. Sanjay Gupta, helping you live a better life.
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16: So going to be warm next couple days. We're looking at low 90s, mid 90s as far as the high for today, tomorrow. And then we're looking at upper 60s for the overnight low. 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

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Lou Rhodes in studio with you, Cat Nation, on your early Monday morning. And hey, thanks for cranking it, Cat, man, no matter how you're doing it. Maybe it's 100.5 FM right here in Northwest Oklahoma City. 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That's all you have to do. It comes up that quick, man. So while you have your phone out, make sure you text M724058605288 405860CAT for an opportunity, man, to win tickets to see Metallica's M72 in the round at the 50-yard line. Of course, this is up in Fayetteville, Arkansas, Razorback Stadium, Wednesday, May the 26th. Great bill, man. You have Avatar. I love Avatar. Limp Bizkit. Love Limp Bizkit. It's going to be a great show, man. Tickets are already on sale. 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Your friends right here, Rock 100.5 The Cat. Good luck to you, Cat Nation. Right now, let's get into some new music from Ashes to New. It's called Die For You, and it's on The Cat. It's success.

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Man, I know it's corny. I said it before. I'll say it again. I am always down for some Shinedown. That is Shinedown, the tune of Young Again. We are Rock 100.5. KATT-FM right here in Northwest Oklahoma City. Lou Rhodes hanging out with you guys inside the studio, Cat Nation. And thanks for cranking us up, whether it's 100.5 FM in OKC, maybe even cat.com. 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Right now, let's do some Three Doors Down. Kryptonite on the Cat.

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1: Well, according to Fox 25, warm couple days ahead. We're looking at mid to low 90s for today and tomorrow. This morning, overnight low, going to get up to like 68 degrees. But right now, let's do some Imagine Dragons. Believer on the Cat.

Ah, yeah, baby. Getting nostalgic with some Skynyrd. Lynyrd Skynyrd on Rock 100.5 KATT-FM. Right here in Northwest Oklahoma City on your early Monday morning. Lou Rhodes in studio with you, Cat Nation. Long-haired dude from the South Side. Just love to spin some rock and roll with you, my friends. 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One of them happens to be the Sweet Deal. This is awesome. Half-off certificates while supplies last. Just fantastic places around the metro. As I said, while supplies last. Now, we unlock a new Sweet Deal each and every Friday morning about 8:20 a.m. at cat.com, but you got to be on time because, I mean, there's hardly anything left come Friday night. Now, we have a new Sweet Deal we will unlock this coming Friday morning, 8:20 a.m., and it's Datto's Pizza. 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And get your Sweet Deal of the week, my friends. Right now, let's do some new music from the band The Warning. It's called Bite My Tongue, and it's on your cat.

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Just another badass band from Boston, right? That's Godsmack. The tune is Whatever. We are Rock 100.5. Your Cat right here in Northwest OKC. Lou Rhodes in studio with you, Cat Nation, and just hanging out on your early Monday morning, spinning some rock and roll, what I love to do. And thank you for cranking it, Cat, man. 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So, Cat Nation, you are cordially invited, my friends. Our huge 50th birthday bash going to be held at the Diamond Ballroom, and we have booked the hottest little band in the world. I am talking Mini Kiss. Yeah, rocking the stage at the Diamond Ballroom November the 7th. 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Tickets way underpriced for this Vegas caliber show, man. 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And let's rock out, man. November the 7th at the Diamond Ballroom, courtesy of DCF Concerts and your friends right here at Rock 100.5 The Cat. Right now, let's do some new music from Greta Van Fleet, man. It's called Tear It Down, and it's on The Cat.

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12: Well, according to Fox 25 weather, the next couple days, the high, we're looking at low to mid 90s. And then this morning, I think the morning low is going to be around upper 60s. So there's your weather. 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

Blind Melon on Rock 100.5 KATTFM right here in Northwest Oklahoma City. My name is Lou Rhodes, and thank you, Cat Nation, cranking us up. Blind Melon Man, to me, that is just Cat's signature music. And we thank you for rocking us out this early Monday morning, whether it's 100.5 FM in OKC, maybe even the free Cat app, Apple, Android devices. 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I love to talk about it. The Rick and Brad Theater Central. If you've been listening to Rick and Brad Theater like I have over the past few decades, you're going to love it. They have episodes from the 90s, early 2000s, other episodes as well. 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Now, you can actually download these episodes, man. So having a bad day at work, man, turn that thing right around, man, with Rick and Brad Theater Central. Share it with your coworkers, your friends. 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Right now, let's do some new music from A Perfect Circle. This song just released as a single. Hope to have more music from him, man. It's called Starless. It's on the Cat.

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1: 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So put that on your agenda, man. Hey, right now, let's slip into those Seattle sounds. STP on the Cat.

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16: Well, according to Fox 25 weather, going to be warm next couple days. We're looking at low to mid-90s both today and tomorrow. This morning low, going to get down to upper 60s. Right now, let's kick out some Steve Miller Band, man. The Joker on the Cat.

And that is the legendary Jimi Hendrix on Rock 100.5 KATT-FM. Right here, my friends, in Northwest Oklahoma City, right off the Northwest Expressway. Lou Rhodes in studio with the Cat Nation on your early Monday morning. And hey, thanks for cranking a cat, whether it's right here 100.5 FM in OKC or maybe the free Cat app, Apple Android devices. 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And Rock 100.5 The Cat brings you the return of Oklahoma's only super haunt. We're talking Guthrie Haunts, located off Highway 77, just past the Cimarron Bridge, right there in Guthrie. So they've got the outdoor midway, the fast pass. 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And honestly, man, who doesn't want to skip the lines, right? Open every Friday and Saturday, starting at 7 p.m. and continues to November the 7th. 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The tune is Blindfold. It's on the Cat.

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Throwing down some Dave Grohl and the boys. That is Foo Fighters, the tune All My Life. We are Rock 100.5 KATTFM right here in Northwest Oklahoma City. Lou Rhodes in studio with the Cat Nation on your early Monday morning. And hey, thanks for cranking the Cat, man, no matter how you're doing it. 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Stained, Seether, Hoobastank, and Hinder. Yeah, all right here in Oklahoma City, March the 18th, Paycom Center, man. So for those of you that don't want to drive up to see the show on October the 16th at the BOK Center, they're coming right here to our own backyard, man. 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That's us right here, 100.5 The Cat. But right now, one thing I love about working early Monday mornings with you guys, I get to spin some new rock. Let's do some right now. Cage the Elephant, Beaches in Tennessee on your Cat.

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21: Well, according to Fox 25 weather, going to be warm the next couple days, man. We're looking at low to mid-90s both today, tomorrow. I love this tune. I love this band. I'm going to spin it right now. 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

And that is Alien Ant Farm on Rock 100.5. We are your cat, my friends, right here in Northwest Oklahoma City. 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This is happening up in Tulsa, BOK Center, Friday, October the 16th. Days away, but The Cat welcomes the return of Stained, Seether, Hoobastank, and Hinder in concert. 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You can buy those tickets, man. Right now, let's do some new Shinedown. Young Again on The Cat,

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Why? 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Now, this is going to happen up in Fayetteville, Arkansas. Great show. Razorback Stadium, Wednesday, May the 26th. And you have Avatar, Limp Bizkit on the bill. 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Right now, let's do some Temple of the Dog, man, on The Cat.

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0: Robert Mason, the singer of Warrant, on the phone to talk to us. I didn't realize that you toured as a background singer for Ozzy on the Osmosis tour. How was that?
1: I was the Wizard of Oz, 95, 96, behind the curtain. But I was a background singer. You know, that was my job. Sharon and Oz asked me to do that in lieu of using samples or tapes,
0: yeah,
1: or fake anything, which, much to their credit, you know, Oz and I sang great together, and he wanted somebody to harmonize with to do all those parts that he does on the records, which I did.
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4: 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Right now, let's spin some Green Day on the cat.

And that is Stained right here on Rock 100.5, KATT-FM, right here in Northwest Oklahoma City. Lou Rhodes in studio with you, Cat Nation, about to get out of here for the rest of the morning. Rick and Brad coming in. But hey, you are invited, Cat Nation, to our huge 50th birthday bash going on Diamond Ballroom November the 7th. Of course, as you know, we have booked the hottest little band in the entire world, Mini Kiss, rocking the stage at the Diamond Ballroom, along with the Krooligans. Now, that's a tribute band for Motley Crue. And Ozolution, of course, I'm sure you know who they're a tribute band for. Tickets, well, they're way underpriced for this Vegas caliber show. So go to cat.com, score your tickets right there. Or I tell you what, make sure you're listening to Rick and Brad. I guarantee you they're going to give you some opportunities to try to get in this for free. Courtesy of your friends right there at DCF Concerts, your friends right here at Rock 100.5 The Cat. My name is Lou. I am through. I'm getting out of here, man. Hey, I'm going to drop some royal blood on you guys. You stay cool, Cat Nation. I'll talk to you early Tuesday morning, a little after 3 a.m.

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1: So if you thought that it was good news that the explosive diarrhea epidemic seemed to be waning because of the tainted lettuce and other vegetables, I got good news and bad news. The good news is that does seem to be going down a little bit. The bad news is what is on the rise is dysentery diarrhea spread through sexual contact.
2: Wow.
1: They say that dysentery infects nearly 500,000 people in the U.S. every year, causing diarrhea with blood or mucus, the hallmark of a dysentery infection.
2: Sure.
1: Stomach pain, cramps, fever, and vomiting. Scientists are learning more about why it is spreading so quickly, and it turns out that it is spread through sexual contact now. So you don't have to be on the Oregon Trail. You can get it now. They say that it can become life-threatening. This is the quote from the newspaper story. Shigella, which is the scientific name of the bacteria. Shigella is a nasty illness that causes more than uncomfortable doo-doos. It can become life-threatening by dehydrating and depleting bodily fluids, including blood, causing bacterial and septic shock.
2: Doo-doos in the news story. Nice. Very nice.
1: The bacteria spread. Boy, I hope you've not had breakfast yet. The bacteria spreads through infected poop that gets into the mouth because of ill-washed hands or swallowing tainted food or water. As few as 10 organisms is enough to get you sick. They say kids are likely to get it at schools where other kids who are just starting to learn how to do things for themselves, don't wash their hands, don't take care enough, but also sexual transmission. And then the other issue with it is becoming highly drug resistant. So not only is it spreading around more than it was, but they don't have the means to treat it that they once did because we've overused antibiotics to the point that they have become this bug has become resistant to them. So there's a little positivity to take with you on Friday. Go get laid this weekend.
3: What are you doing this weekend?
1: Good Lord, man.
2: Beautiful.
1: It's like it is like trying to navigate your way to the Oregon coast. Come on, man. Guy trying to knock off a little extra on the weekend comes home with some sexually transmitted diarrhea.
2: The worst. That's the worst of all. Wow.
1: Yeah.
2: Great combination.
1: So, I mean, one more thing to work into your pregame conversation. You ever had dysentery?
2: I have STD.
1: How are you on the dysentery front?
2: Yeah.
1: So good luck. Good luck navigating the world with that. Just one more obstacle.
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1: This tour has almost killed me. I literally got cortisone shots in my back to be here. I'm on steroids for my voice. I'm juiced up like a guy who like tore his ACL before the Super Bowl, basically. You know how fat you have to be to not be medically cleared for stand-up comedy? Dude, I've actually lost 70 pounds. Not so bad, huh?
2: That's right.
1: Yes, this is me after that, though. That is tough. It's no good. I still have the same clothes. That's insane. Still have 3X. Still in 3X? Lose 70 pounds, maintain every X? That's not how that should go. I guess I was a 5X who was kidding himself last year. Nope, same pants. I just have to wear belts sometimes now. That's the only difference. My belts before were purely ceremonial. You know what I mean? My belts were like the belt on a pilgrim's hat. What's that even? What's that even there for? No one's sure.
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17: Mama liked to party when you were in her belly. Drinking, she did some. Mama liked to party when you were in her belly.

0: Rick and Brad on the Cat.
1: Okay, well, this is kind of interesting. What do you think about them putting 4G on the moon? On the moon.
2: Well, you never know when you might need some Wi-Fi coverage.
1: Yeah, that's one of the big stories going on. NASA and Nokia are working together.
2: Why would they do that? That's 4G to the moon. That's just publicity. That is just to get us to talk about it. Now, there's no need to have 4G on the moon. I mean, I guess if we're eventually going to live there, but isn't that getting a little, like, we haven't built the house yet, but we're going to go ahead and have Cox Cable come by.
1: Yeah.
2: We just bought the lot, but let's go ahead and put the cable drop there.
1: Yeah. We need to go ahead and run some cable on that. But, you know, if the astronauts want to check their Instagram or something, want to load up a TikTok.
2: You know, I made that post from the moon.
1: Yeah, brother. So that's coming. Also, there's one other little bit of news that they've got a brain cap now that can actually read your mind, and there's pictures of what you actually saw. And then what your brain shows that you saw. Have you seen that?
2: No need for that, Anthony.
3: No interest,
2: Nobody needs to be looking at what I'm thinking about. Come on, man.
1: Yeah, yeah.
2: Also, so on that Wi-Fi thing, like, I can't get coverage in Midwest City, but you're going to be able to get it on the dark side of the moon.
3: Get over to the moon, yeah.
1: Yeah, I know. It's amazing. When your cable goes out, we'll schedule a service tech. He'll be there in 1.3 light years.
2: Yeah, they're busy they're stringing some cable on the moon right now, but we'll get you worked in the next month or so.
1: Yeah, he's coming from the space station, so he's halfway there.
2: Yeah, great. Thank you.
1: Great.
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0: Blink 182, Monday morning, Rick and Brad Radio, and the showbiz news with Lauren is coming up. Lauren, what are you working on?
1: I don't know if you saw this drama that went down with Kelly Clarkson in a store in Brooklyn over the weekend, but there's been a little bit of a back and forth on social media after she says that she had a very negative experience at this store and called them out. So we'll get the details on that. It kind of became like viral, this whole thing over the weekend. Ella Langley had to cancel her show in Tulsa at the BOK Center after a bomb threat over the weekend, so we'll get more details on that. There is a story that was reported over the weekend that police responded to a domestic violence call at Dolly Parton's home back in July, so about a month before she passed away. This involved her niece and her nephew, so we'll get some more details on that as well. So we'll get to all of that stuff and much, much more.
0: All right, that's coming up. Another hot one today, 91. It's 73 right now at KATT-FM, Oklahoma City.
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0: Bring Me to Life from Evanescence with Rick and Brad on KATT The Cat. Got a brand new flyaway that you could win starting today, 8, 11, 2, and 6. Four words every day for the next couple of weeks. Text in as many words as you can. You could win a trip to a city of your choice where Trans-Siberian Orchestra is going to play on their tour this year. You get airfare, you get a hotel, and get this, $1,000 to buy Christmas gifts with or do whatever with. So listen. In about an hour, right after 8 o'clock, we'll give you the first word. You could be headed out to wherever you want to go to see Trans-Siberian Orchestra. We also have one more chance for you to win tickets for the Stained, Seether, Hinder, and Hoobastank show that's coming to OKC. We'll do that after 8:30 this morning. Showbiz news with Lauren is coming up after we check the traffic and the weather.
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0: Well, the chance of rain has moved up a little bit. 91 today. We're going to be in the 90s again tomorrow. We have a 40% chance of rain and thunderstorms tomorrow. Chance of rain and thunderstorms again on Wednesday. Wednesday's high in the 80s, Thursday in the 70s, and by Friday, the high will only be 64. Currently, it is 73 degrees at the Cat.
1: Right now, traffic on the Cat.
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0: No accidents currently working. Just watch out for the usual slowdowns. Buckle up. Drive safe. That is your right now traffic on the Cat.
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7: Well, we all remember the scene in Pretty Woman when a saleswoman dismisses and judges Julia Roberts. Well, Kelly Clarkson said that she recently had a similar experience at a store in Brooklyn. She took to Twitter over the weekend and she said, I just drove all the way to Brooklyn to check out this store I thought looked really rad and had a few things in mind to buy and literally was looked at as if I couldn't afford it and was told he could find something comparable for me. Wow, dude, you're an idiot and just lost a huge sale. You all should go check out Art of Play in Brooklyn and see if you enjoy being treated like Julia Roberts' character in Pretty Woman. The store denied Kelly's story, claiming that the item she wanted to buy wasn't for sale. Also, put a snarky little line from one of Kelly's songs and was like, you know, what doesn't kill you makes you stronger. Kind of a snarky reply to her. And she responded again by doubling down and calling them liars. She said, cool, sure, it wasn't for sale. That's the narrative Art of Play is going to go with. So the whole conversation we had when I asked you if it was for sale whilst pointing to the price tag hanging on the wall as you elevator eyed me didn't happen. She said, it didn't happen as you elevator eyed me with a condescending tone and said, yes, it's for sale, but it costs $15,000. So if you'd like me to find something comparable for you, I can.
0: What to elevator eyes?
7: Yeah. I don't know. She said that they elevator eyed me. Yeah, I don't know what that means.
8: Up and down?
7: Yeah, I'm guessing the up and down. She said that all never happened and now it's not for sale. Okay, cool. So you're not only rude, but you're also a liar. She also went on to say that obviously I support small businesses because I was literally at a small business trying to purchase things. I love small businesses. I know that they're important and I always support them, but you don't get a free pass to treat people less than in your store just because you are a small business. It's not that hard to be kind. I never blast people, but you, my friend, were an exception. Your store is really cool. Unfortunately, you aren't. So she had gotten some backlash at first, and then after that, people kind of I mean, she showed the picture of the item with the price tag on it. It was like some kind of singing bird or something.
0: they did you a favor.
7: $15,000 singing bird. Yeah. Somebody also said that their best guess as to what happened is that Kelly Clarkson showed up and she dresses down when she's out in public and they didn't recognize her.
0: Yeah, but who cares? Like, will the credit card clear? If not, okay, then be an
7: a-hole
0: to them. But if she comes in there with a ponytail and no makeup, her money spends just as good as somebody that just came out of the salon. Why would you care
7: 100%.
0: About that? If somebody's going to buy a $15,000 singing bird or whatever this thing is, like, you ought to just be laughing to the bank.
7: Yeah.
5: Agree.
7: And I do think it's funny that the store tried to say, like, this item wasn't for sale, kind of made her sound like a diva, and then she came back with the picture of the price tag.
0: Yeah, literally.
7: Had the receipts. And it's really, I don't know, I hate to say this, but Kelly Clarkson, who I will defend most of the time, she's never had a history of doing this type of thing. Like, I've never heard one bad thing about her. It's not like she gets on there and blasts people on Twitter all the time. So I thought she's pretty credible to me anyway. But there were a lot of people calling her a diva and all this other stuff on social media over the weekend. BOK Center, stretch of bad luck recently.
0: Yeah, what happened with the Ella Langley thing?
7: Yeah, so her show, Ella Langley's show on Friday at the BOK Center was canceled at the last minute due to a false bomb threat. She said the decision was made under the advisement of local authorities, the venue, and her security.
0: Yeah, but the
7: police
0: came out and
7: said that it investigated the venue and found no credible threat, but Ella and her team decided to cancel the show anyway. And after Ella's show on Saturday, she said, when it comes to making you feel safe and making sure this show is a safe place for people to come and enjoy our music, then it will happen. But the second it feels like it will not, I'm not doing it. She said, I would have made yesterday's decision 10 billion times over. So, kind of strange deal. I mean, it's like the police department said that they took their bomb squad in there. They told her it wasn't credible, but I guess they didn't feel safe going ahead with the show. A lot of people were ticked off in Tulsa. A lot of people that had driven it, because it wasn't just people that live in Tulsa that came to the show. There were people from here. There were people from Dallas. I saw somebody had come in from overseas to go to this show. And there's no word on if it's going to be rescheduled or not. So we'll have to find out. Did you see this Danny Trejo story?
0: No.
7: He was recently revealed as a cast member in a movie called Pawn Shop, and it raised a ton of eyebrows. It's a pro-ICE movie produced by Ben Shapiro and the Daily Wire Media Company. And so a lot of people on social media got upset. Danny hit up social media to explain. He said, make no mistake, I am a proud Mexican who has always been and will always be a supporter of my community. He said, I am obviously pro-immigrant. I am not pro-ICE. I know where I come from and I know our struggles. I'm an actor and my job is to tell a story. Sources say that Danny also told people on the set that he took part because it was a positive depiction of a Latina who is also a veteran. So we'll see if that quiets down anybody. Okay, let's take a break. We'll come back with part two of Showbiz News. Nicolas Cage recently gave an interview where he talked about a future project that I think would be of interest to you guys. It's something that we have enjoyed in the past, and now he may be a part of it. So
0: yeah, I saw the
7: we'll
0: headline.
7: Find out what that is. Shane Gillis dropped an F-bomb on SNL over the weekend. Did you watch SNL?
0: How is Saturday Night Live not on a 5 or 10 second delay? Like, they must not care. Like, this is good for them because people are talking about it. We'll see if they get fined or not. I don't know if they can because it's outside of the window that typically you get fined for, but it'd be interesting to see. Like, Come on, man. You're on TV. You should know not to drop an F-bomb. But how are they not on just a slight delay?
7: Yeah, that was kind of crazy. So
2: in most markets,
7: we'll get into
2: they're
7: both
2: on
7: those stories.
2: Yeah. Sorry. Go ahead. Yeah, we'll take a break.
0: Well, most markets, they're not on a delay. The time is delayed. They don't do it live twice. They just do it the one time, and so then they can edit it. I don't know. It's interesting. We have the clip. We'll play it coming up in part two of the Showbiz News after break at 7:20 at the Cat.
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12: Roto-Rooter presents The Raving. Once upon a midnight dreary, while I pondered weak and weary over many a quaint and curious volume of forgotten lore, while I nodded in the hushing, suddenly there came a rushing as of someone slowly flushing water across my chamber floor. Only this and nothing more. Eagerly I wished the morrow, vainly I had sought to borrow plungers to relieve my sorrow, mops to dry the soggy floor. I slowed it down and nothing more. Ankle deep in water, standing long, I stood there wheezing, panting, weeping, cursing curses that no mortal ever cursed before. As the mess was slow subsiding, my thoughts were strong to go a-riding, to dry my troubled clothes, perhaps to find a liquor store. I jumped astride my motor scooter, a big black bird screamed, Roto-Rooter!
13: And away go troubles down the drain.
12: Ah, yes, Roto-Rooter, why didn't I think of that before? Them or comfort nevermore. Thank you.
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7: On this week's episode of Saturday Night Live, host Shane Gillis accidentally dropped an F-bomb while playing a defensive son who is suspicious of Sam I Am, pressuring his dad, played by Mikey Day, into eating green eggs and ham. He said... he doesn't
0: effing
7: like them.
0: Here, yes. We've got the clip. This is Shane Gillis on SNL.
15: Would you like them in a box? Would you eat them with a fox?
16: Hey, what the hell is wrong with you? My dad said he doesn't like green eggs and ham. Drop it.
15: But he may like green eggs and ham.
16: Bro, it's a non-starter. He told me, he said he doesn't, jeez, like them.
15: I did not know. If you want, I can totally go. No, Zachary.
0: So it was that the dropped audio part there is where he said,
7: "Yeah,
0: effing."
7: That's what SNL posted to social media later that night. The word was bleeped out, and Shane Gillis referenced the incident during the curtain call at the end of the episode. He said sorry about earlier. I thought this week's episode was bad of Saturday Night.
0: Yeah,
7: Live.
0: It was not very good. I thought that the. I thought that the air conditioning thing, I saw a review. I think it was the AV Club, maybe. I don't remember where it was that I read it, but they were just ravaging that thing about the air conditioning repair thing. I thought it was hilarious. Just Shane Gillis in that wig was funny to me. And the premise of like these random people that they hire to come in and work on your stuff, I thought that was funny. I thought the mom and daughter thing on Saturday night or on Weekend Update was kind of funny. But boy, they do love a musical number, don't they?
7: They do. And Shane Gillis, man, he just bombs. I can't tell if he's bombing those monologues on purpose, but they're just terrible.
0: That was like he had never done it before.
7: Yeah, it was really weird. But this happens every time he's hosted. He's hosted three times. Three times he's bombed that monologue. So I don't know if it's like a running gag that he's doing, but I just thought it was pretty bad. Tobey Maguire's ex-wife, Jennifer Meyer, got married on Saturday in Hawaii, and Tobey was there, which isn't totally ridiculous. A lot of exes stay friends all the time. It gets a little weird when you find out that Tobey wasn't just a guest, he was the officiant of her wedding. Tobey and Jennifer finally finalized their divorce just last month, 10 years after they broke up and 6 years after they filed. And her new husband is the son of a Nigerian billionaire. They welcomed a daughter earlier this year. Guests at the wedding included Courtney Cox, Leonardo DiCaprio, Jeff and Lauren Bezos. Tobey and Jennifer got married in 2007 and split in 2016. They have a 19-year-old daughter named Ruby and a 17-year-old son named Otis, who were both at the wedding.
0: I wonder if there's anybody at that wedding that could get the groom's dad to quit sending me emails.
7: I know, right? Like a real Nigerian prince. It's who she married. kind of crazy, though. You don't see many exes officiating the wedding, but I guess they are still good friends.
0: Well, I mean, they do have a daughter that they had to raise together from the time that she was nine, and it's
7: two of them.
0: It's been
7: a daughter and a son.
0: 10 years, so you know it is kind of
7: son named
0: odd.
7: Otis. That's your baby name.
0: It would be odd if. You know, if an ex of mine called me up and said, hey, would you officiate my wedding? But I also don't have a kid with one that I've had to maintain a relationship with throughout the years on some level.
7: Yeah. Nicolas Cage says he wants to work with more Gen Z directors as Hollywood studios push more into AI. He sounds like he is not on board with AI. He said that he... feels like everything's moving in a very different world that is growing exponentially with so much information so quickly. He also said, how do you survive AI? Amazon is a very AI-friendly company to the tune of $50 billion invested to OpenAI, and I am not an AI-friendly actor. I didn't sign the waiver to let them use AI on Spider-Noir. It's kind of like I'm probably not going to be working with that studio again, but that's okay. So I've got to work with these young directors who are Gen Z, and they're going to go at it their own way, whether it's through the YouTube culture or whatever it is. They're doing it from scratch and by hand, and I want to get into that. He also told the crowd that he thinks he might do a season of True Detective. He said, that's okay that I'm the first to announce that, right? That would be cool.
0: I guess
7: Nicolas Cage did a season of True Detective.
0: I guess McConaughey and Woody Harrelson were on a podcast together. Ryan Day was telling me this, that they were on a podcast together, and they asked them if you guys could go back and relive any experience from your career, what would it be? And they both said that season of True Detective. But then they said it would have to be Nick Pizzolatto, and the material would have to be good. You know, there were a lot of qualifiers. I don't even know. Is Nick Pizzolatto even involved in True Detective anymore? Or did they just take his idea and other people are writing it now?
7: Yeah, that's a good question. I don't know. How long has it been since the season of True Detective?
0: I haven't been that long. It's been...
7: Well, I guess they had that one with Jodie Foster.
0: Yeah, the Jodie Foster one was the last one. It was probably 3 years ago. I mean, I say that's a long time. But considering that some shows, it might be 2 or 3 years between seasons, it's not that long.
7: Yeah. But that'd be cool to see Nicolas Cage. Speaking of artists who are not friendly to AI, I don't know if you saw that Joseph Gordon-Levitt is an ambassador for the UN, and he is saying that he wants to go on the record as anti-AI. He said, or he was asked the question why the public should listen to an actor on AI safety in an interview with the New York Times. And he said, that's a very fair question. Why listen to an actor? Don't listen to an actor. He said, you need to read books about this. Read posts by people who work in alignment and safety policy. You don't want to read all those things? Well, I did. So, you know, if you want to listen to me, then that's a shortcut. He said, he was asked what he fears most about AI, and he said, I would object to that question just because reducing these concerns into one soundbite of fear, that's one of the problems. To me, saying, oh, I'm scared that AI could exterminate all of humanity, that doesn't really get to the substance of concern. There's real validity to that concern, but that's not the thing that worries me. He said, what worries me is the decline of democracy, the decline of human empathy. These companies are betting on the notion that they're going to take over the entire economy. He said, these models are being trained to hijack your intimacy, to make friends with you, to get you to fall in love with it. And we shouldn't be scared of an AI. We should be concerned about the people building AI. Well, I think it was a pretty interesting interview.
0: I think two things can be true at the same time. Like, you could be, you could dislike AI, but also distrust the people that are creating AI.
7: Yeah, for sure. But you can check out that whole interview with Joseph Gordon-Levitt in the New York Times. That is it for Showbiz News today.
0: Excellent. Thank you, Chronic. 7:30 Monday morning. We've got a Rick and Brad Theater coming up on the Cat.
1: Rick and Brad. On Rock.
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0: Friday's Eve 6. It's Monday morning with Rick and Brad. We'll talk OU Texas. OU and OSU both with big wins over the weekend, so we'll get into that with Mark about 9:15 this morning. We have one more chance for you to win tickets to Stained, Seether, Hoobastank, and Hinder. Do that after 8:30, and right after 8, the first word that can win you a trip to see Trans-Siberian Orchestra in a city of your choice, along with $1,000. So that's coming up in just a little bit. But first, we've got a Monday morning Rick and Brad Theater, and we're going to do that after we check the traffic and the weather.
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0: Bit of a roller coaster ride in the weather. 90 for the high today and tomorrow. Chance of rain starting tomorrow evening, and then temperature's going to cool off down to where the high both Friday and Saturday is 64. So we're going to see 90s, 80s, 70s, and then eventually 60s this week. Currently, it is 72 degrees at the Cat.
1: Right now, traffic on the Cat.
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0: They have an accident working at Southwest 149th Street at I-44. Other than that, everything is moving along like usual. Buckle up, drive safe. That is your right now traffic on the Cat.
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0: I mentioned we have one more chance for you to win tickets to Stained with Seether, Hoobastank, and Hinder. That show is coming to the Paycom Center on Thursday, March 18th of next year. Tickets are on sale now. And we have a chance for you to win tickets to that show coming up after 8:30. 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And we also, before we get out of here today, have tickets for Guthrie Haunts. We'll be giving those away for the next couple of weeks. So lots of stuff on the show today.
4: Mm-hmm. All right. Right now we have this stuff, though. It's Rick and Brad Theater on the Cat.
5: Hello and welcome again to Rick and Brad Theater. We begin this morning as a drunk staggers down through the lobby to the hotel reception area.
6: Excuse me?
5: I demand a different room. Yes, sir. Let me just see here. I believe you checked in.
6: I am in 1425, right. Yes, and I want a different room.
5: All right, Mr. Johnson. It appears that you have the best room in the hotel, sir.
6: I said I want another room, damn it.
5: Very well, sir. Very well, sir. Let me just see what I have here. Can I ask what it is that you don't like about your current room, sir?
6: Well, for starters, it's on fire. And somebody in the bed.
5: Yay! So can I get a king size next time?
7: Rick and Brad Theater is brought to you by David Stanley Chrysler.
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0: maybe it will get a wide release and you'll get another chance to see it, but I thought it was really good. A different kind of horror story. I don't know if you saw this video that was on Instagram over the weekend. A woman showed what she said was a restroom at TJ Maxx. I say she said it because her mom believes that she created it with AI.
1: Guys, the funniest part of this entire video is my mom does not believe that that really exists.
2: It's AI.
1: She thinks I made up this video.
2: You guys tell me all the time that I don't...
1: It's not... I went to TJ Maxx today. I could not believe it.
0: I can't tell whether it really is true or not. Now, some people pointed out... So here's what it is. It's a video of a restroom supposedly at TJ Maxx, and there's no stalls. It just looks like prison. Like there's three or four toilets just lined up in a row there, no stalls around them. And a couple of people pointed out that one of them, the toilet seat is up, and it's supposedly a woman's bathroom, and then there's no toilet paper to be seen anywhere either, which may mean that it's AI, but it also may mean that it's that much more of a horror show. I can't imagine if you walked into a bathroom and you saw just four toilets lined up with no stalls, you'd go somewhere else unless it was just flat out emergency. Ryan Date sent me an Instagram video of a guy, and this, I don't think this was AI because there's a dude sitting there, and you could also see where the stall used to be, that it was either taken down for renovations or somebody knocked it down or whatever, but the dude is just posted up doing his work. And there is no walls there, just a prison dump, basically.
3: Yeah.
0: And he's just kind of sitting there like, he's got this look of shame on his face. You know, your dog looks back at you when you're walking him and he needs to go number two.
3: Yeah.
0: He's kind of looking at the camera with that look. But, just doing the work. Anthony, you got to do the work.
4: You got to
3: put the work in.
4: Yep, that's right.
0: When you got to go, you got to go.
4: Whether there's stalls or not.
0: Yeah, I mean, you know what they say, any port in a storm, even if the port is unprotected, sometimes you just got to dock off. And it looked like he was docking off. But yeah, this video of the TJ Maxx bathroom is like, if that is true, that is taking savings and cutting expenses to a whole nother level, TJ Maxx. So the next time somebody tells you they're a Maxinista, ask them if they go without any stall walls around them.
3: Yeah.
0: You just lay it down when the need arises.
3: Mm-hmm. You know what Maxinista means, don't you? Just lay it on them. Like, no, I guess I'm not.
0: It means saving wherever you go, and clearly they were saving money on the walls here. Oh. It is Halloween time, though. Hey. And that's a haunted house. Like, imagine that. You're going through a haunted house, you got a dude chasing you with a chainsaw, you got a werewolf. You got a vampire, and then you turn the corner and you walk into a bathroom with no stalls and people just sitting on the toilet going to work.
3: Yeah.
4: Now that's a haunted house.
0: That is a haunted house. That is a fright show for sure. No doubt about it. I don't think you get that at Guthrie Haunts. I don't think they had that, but there's an idea for you. Yeah. Guthrie Haunts in 2027. Yeah. Exactly. Just before 8 o'clock, KATT FM, Oklahoma City, Rick and Brad Radio. The first word that can win you a trip to TSO coming up on the Cat.
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0: Well, I talk about how my friend Brianne and her Homes by Brianne team, Hamelwood Realty, can guide you through your issues with real estate. And a great way to see different problems that they have encountered that they've helped people through is to read their 5-star reviews on Google. They have more than any other realtor in Oklahoma City, up to almost 850 now. And there's a story on there that I found interesting because you hear these stories or you see a house get under contract and then it goes back on the market. And a lot of times that means it didn't pass inspection. They had a buyer, a seller who did the inspection and a major roof problem went up. Actually, they were the buyers that she was helping. And they thought they were going to have to start all over again. No. Brianne and her team had all these resources to help them. They helped them understand what the inspection meant. They brought in a roofing contractor, negotiated the seller to replace the roof before closing. Bada bing, bada boom. The house that they found that was perfect, once again, was perfect once it had a new roof on it. And they did not have to take on that expensive repair and expect to have to deal with that after closing. That's the difference in having a realtor like Brianne, somebody that knows what they're doing and is working on your behalf, versus just going in either on your own or going in blindly with somebody that doesn't know how to fix the problem. She always says she takes problems and turns them into 5-star Google reviews. That's exactly what happened right here for Ryan and Ashley.

0: You could read their review with the other 840 five-star Google reviews at homesbybrianteam.com. That's B-R-E-A-N-N. 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Or you could always call them and talk to them directly at 405-400-1012. 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
7: Roto-Rooter presents The Raving. Once upon a midnight dreary, while I pondered weak and weary over many a quaint and curious volume of forgotten lore, while I nodded in the hushing, suddenly there came a rushing as of someone slowly flushing water across my chamber floor. Only this and nothing more. Eagerly I wished the morrow. Vainly I had sought to borrow plungers to relieve my sorrow, mops to dry the soggy floor. I slowed it down and nothing more. Ankle deep in water standing long, I stood there wheezing, panting, weeping, cursing curses that no mortal ever cursed before. As the mess was slow subsiding, my thoughts were strong to go a-riding, to dry my troubled clothes, perhaps to find a liquor store. I jumped astride my motor scooter, a big black bird screamed, Roto-Rooter!
8: And away go troubles down the drain.
7: Ah, yes, Roto-Rooter, why didn't I think of that before? 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

0: Days of the New, Rock 100.5, The Cap, Monday morning with Rick and Brad. We have tickets coming up for Stained with Seether, Hoobastank, and Hinder. We're going to do that after 8:30. We also have tickets for Guthrie Haunts to give away this morning. Right now, though, the first word that could win you a trip to a city of your choice to see Trans-Siberian Orchestra. Airfare, hotel, great seats for the show, and $1,000 to spend. Really, you could spend it on whatever you want to. Buy some Christmas gifts, spend a bunch of it on yourself, just blow it out for this trip, whatever you want to do. 8, 11, 2, and 6, every weekday, Monday through Friday, this week and next week. 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Text SHOW to 95819 and then come back at 11, at 2, and at 6. 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

0: Red Hot Chili Peppers with Rick and Brad on KATT The Cat Monday morning. We have tickets. One more chance to get free tickets for now to Stained with Seether, Hoobastank, and Hinder. We also, we'll do that coming up in just a couple of minutes. We also have Guthrie Haunts tickets to give away. A new sweet deal goes live this Friday morning. It's Dado's Pizza, true New York style pizza in the heart of OKC on the northwest side in the Quell Springs area. $50 in gift certificates for $25 Friday morning at 8:20. We also have a bunch of previous sweet deals that you could still buy if you get over to the sweet deal page at cat.com, including the Bricktown Haunted Warehouse. 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
1: Do you sleep with your dog?
0: No. Negative.
1: Cron, you do, right?
2: I do not, actually.
1: Oh. Okay.
0: Do you?
1: Nobody does. No.
0: Anthony, Holly, you believe does. That?
3: I do.
0: Well,
3: not.
0: It depends. Holly does. Sometimes. That you don't sleep in the bed with Holly?
1: Yeah, but I mean...
0: The dog does, but not you?
1: Yeah. No. We all... I mean, not every night, but sometimes they will sleep. Like, I mean, they're little shih tzus, so
0: yeah,
1: they sleep,
0: you got them little
1: in right
0: foofy dogs. Those are total bed sleepers.
1: Yeah. And they just like nuzzle in with her. I don't even know they're in there. But anyway, I asked that because there's a new study out that's kind of interesting. It says that dogs do not actually interrupt your sleep when they are in bed with you. It's the other way around. So they kind of put activity monitors on the people and on the dogs. And guess who moved first and woke who up? The humans did. Humans will snore, get up to pee, or fart in the middle of the night. How about that study? Rick, you, it was like 7 times in the middle of the night. I don't know if you know that or not. But they said that, but most of the time that the humans are the ones that moved first and woke the dogs up. Dogs only started the movement 18% of the time.
0: Yeah, but the dog don't have to go to work, and the dogs go to sleep all day anyway. So deal with
1: getting rustled around
0: a little bit.
1: I'm just saying, if you're saying this dog, because most people are like, my dog kept me up all night. They wake up, they toss and turn. It's actually the other way around. I'm like, wow, you poor dog. You get to sleep on and off for what, hours at a time, and you know they say you're not supposed to wake a dog up from a nap and let them do their deal. But I don't know. Do you do that? Do you wake them up?
0: No. Why would I wake them up?
1: I let them sleep. Yeah. Just let them sleep. Yeah. Anyway, most cases, the activity monitors did not detect the dog doing anything to cause the humans to stir and wake, and it actually made no difference whether people's dogs slept directly in bed or just near them in the room. Same thing. So there you go. It's all your fault that the dog's not getting enough sleep and has to sleep throughout the day. It could be your. I wouldn't just do that study alone just because they track how much gas you pass. So that would be like, rule me out of the study. But now you know, it's your fault, not the dog's.
0: Okay.
1: Yep.
0: Hey, news you can use, Anthony.
3: That's right.
0: What that is.
3: Coming at
0: you. Yeah. All right, we have one more chance for you to win tickets. They're on sale now. You can go to cat.com or the Cat app and buy your tickets and make sure that you're going to be at the show to see Stained, Seether, Hoobastank, and Hinder. But we have one more chance for you to win those coming up on the Cat.
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10: Roto-Rooter presents The Raving. Once upon a midnight dreary, while I pondered weak and weary over many a quaint and curious volume of forgotten lore, while I nodded in the hushing, suddenly there came a rushing as of someone slowly flushing water across my chamber floor. Only this and nothing more. Eagerly I wished the morrow, vainly I had sought to borrow plungers to relieve my sorrow, mops to dry the soggy floor. I slowed it down and nothing more. Ankle deep in water standing long, I stood there wheezing, panting, weeping, cursing curses that no mortal ever cursed before. As the mess was slow subsiding, my thoughts were strong to go a-riding, to dry my troubled clothes, perhaps to find a liquor store. I jumped astride my motor scooter, a big black bird screamed, Roto-Rooter!
11: And away go troubles down the drain.
10: Ah, yes, Roto-Rooter, why didn't I think of that before? There more comfort, never more. 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

All right, I'm going to call an audible here because Mark is going to be on with us in the 9 o'clock hour. And we have one more pair of tickets for Stained, Seether, Hoobastank, and Hinder. So here's the deal. Caller number 10 right now, 405-860-KATT. We're going to give you those tickets, and we're going to give you tickets to go to Guthrie Haunts this weekend off Highway 77 past the Cimarron Bridge in Guthrie. So caller 10 at 405-860-KATT, and you're going to get both the concert tickets and the Guthrie Haunts tickets right now from the Cat.

0: Free Fallin' from Tom Petty. Rick and Brad Radio on the cat. Christian's on the phone. What's up, Christian?
1: Hey, what's going on, guys?
0: What's happening? Hey. Where are you calling from?
1: Right now, I'm currently in El Reno at work driving a trash truck.
0: Okay, yeah. What's your... I asked a guy this last week, and he was like, I don't even know. I'm from Watonga. I ain't even from here. I'm from Watonga. Mm-hmm. What's your favorite burger place in El Reno?
1: It's got to be Sid's.
0: Okay. Well, at least you didn't say, like, Wendy's. I mean, not that there's anything wrong with Wendy's.
2: No,
0: but
2: we love Wendy's.
0: If you're in El Reno, you know.
2: You get a Sid's.
1: Yeah, no, out of the three main ones, Sid's is my personal favorite.
0: Okay. What's your go-to order? Mm.
1: It has to be the king-sized double meat cheeseburger.
0: God, that's a man right there. How about that, Rick? How many patties come on that?
1: It's two big patties.
0: There you go. That's how you do it, Christian. All right, I hope you make it until the Seether Stain show next year. Go easy on them. Go easy on them so you don't have some kind of health-related issue that keeps you from going to the concert.
2: Plugged up.
1: Oh, don't worry about that.
0: All right, here's what we got for you. 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
1: Dude, that is awesome. You guys just made my whole week.
0: Outstanding, man. Have a great week. All right. We appreciate you listening and enjoy the Guthrie Haunts and the concert, okay?
2: And Sid's.
1: All right. Thank you, guys.
0: All right, buddy. Have a great week.
1: Bye.
0: Another chance at Guthrie Haunts tickets tomorrow and every day this week. That was our last pair of tickets for right now for the Stain show. But I will bet we will have more opportunities for you to win coming up. Mm-hmm. A lot of crazy stuff from the weekend in sports. We'll get into all of it with Mark coming up on the Cat.
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10: Roto-Rooter presents The Raving. Once upon a midnight dreary, while I pondered weak and weary over many a quaint and curious volume of forgotten lore, while I nodded in the hushing, suddenly there came a rushing as of someone slowly flushing water across my chamber floor. Only this and nothing more. Eagerly I wished the morrow, vainly I had sought to borrow plungers to relieve my sorrow, mops to dry the soggy floor. I slowed it down and nothing more. Ankle deep in water standing long, I stood there wheezing, panting, weeping, cursing curses that no mortal ever cursed before. As the mess was slow subsiding, my thoughts were strong to go a-riding, to dry my troubled clothes, perhaps to find a liquor store. I jumped astride my motor scooter, a big black bird screamed, Roto-Rooter!
11: And away go troubles down the drain.
10: Ah, yes, Roto-Rooter, why didn't I think of that before? Them or comfort nevermore. Thank you.
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18: 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I've never seen it like this.
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0: That is Poison with Rick and Brad on the legendary Rock 100.5 The Cat Monday morning. We'll talk sports with Mark Rogers coming up in just a little bit. I think if you, you know the term in-ification, in-poopification, that talks about how the world just keeps getting worse. Like things that were decent somehow have wound up being worse than they were before. At what point did we sell our souls to be able to print things at home? Like, how much do you use your printer at home? Do you use it a bunch?
1: Never. It never works.
0: I use mine a little bit. I don't use it very much, but when I need it, I need it.
1: Mm-hmm. Yeah.
0: But it's like, oh, well, here, we'll sell you this printer for $50, but it's going to cost you $100 per ink cartridge that you put in it.
1: Right.
0: And it's never going to work. Every time you need it, it's going to be disconnected from the network. It's going to need software updates. It's going to have, there's going to be something wrong with it. Like, when did we make this deal with the devil to be able to print a shipping label from home?
1: Yeah.
0: It's a nightmare. No, I saw this over the weekend, and it cracked me up because this guy is so on the money. This dude is trying to, he's out of work. He's trying to find a job, and he needs to be able to print his resume. Listen to this. This is me every single time I try and print a shipping label or some concert tickets or whatever it might be.
2: Looking for a job right now, and I'm trying to print up my resume, and my deceased father has left a printer at home, and I'm like, okay, cool, I'm going to check out the printer. And the printer's like, hey, we're connected to the old Wi-Fi. I'm like, all right, cool, we have new Wi-Fi. After it's done updating, it's like, hey, by the way, you need to sign in with your HP account. I'm like, account for a printer? All right, whatever. I make an account. It's like, oh, sorry, you need the app. And the app's like, hey, you're not connected to the Wi-Fi network properly. And then by the time it's updated, it's like, oh, by the way, this is registered to your father's account. You're going to have to call support. And then by the time I'm done with that, it's finally ready to set up. And then I find out that you need to pay $8 a month to use the printer. Are you serious right now? Like, I know it's something small, but what? A subscription to use the device that's already in my house? Are you serious?
0: That, in a nutshell, is the...
3: That just raised my blood pressure.
0: Poopification of the world around us.
1: Man,
3: it's going to be like that to drive our car before long.
0: Yes, that is... The printers were the harbinger of all of this crap that's so terrible now. You got to subscribe to this. Oh, you can't own that outright anymore. You got to subscribe to that. You got to pay $8 a month just to be able to print two items every six weeks.
1: Tools are like Microsoft Excel and all that. You subscribe to it now. You don't even get it.
0: It's a nightmare. I quit using like Adobe products because everything's subscription now. I don't want to

0: just to be able to use your own printer.
1: God. Lose it.
0: Are you
1: kidding?
0: I've
1: followed up to 75% of his story has happened to me.
0: Yeah,
1: where
0: right.
1: It's like, yeah. You need the HP account,
2: right. You know,
1: it's your dad's,
2: you know,
1: account. I didn't even know my dad could make an account.
2: You know why 75%? And probably about 30% of that has happened to me is because we give up after the 30%. I've never gotten that far where I had to pay the $8.
1: Right.
2: I'm like, forget it. Unplug it. I'm going to walk it right out. Big trash day. Clunk.
1: Yeah.
0: Somebody should come up with a printer that's reasonably priced that has an Ethernet cable that you can just plug into your laptop and print it out when you need to. Because I might print 4 or 5 things every couple of months.
2: Yeah.
0: I'm certainly
1: same
0: not paying
1: here,
0: $8
1: and yet
0: a month.
1: I still need new ink cartridges.
0: Oh, every time you need new ink cartridges.
1: How the hell do I already need new ink cartridges?
0: And then I saw that one that Shaq was advertising for a while that has the ink wells. Have you seen that one?
3: Yeah.
2: Right.
0: That instead of a cartridge, it's got a thing that you put the ink into. You squeeze the ink into it, and it's always there. And then when you need more ink, you just put it in there. The ink for that is like $100 a bottle. It's a nightmare.
1: It is.
2: Yeah.
1: You know what's a bigger nightmare than all of this is 3 years ago, I did the dumbest thing ever. I bought my parents a printer.
0: Oh, boy.
1: And so imagine not just living that guy's experience, but having to walk my parents through all of those steps over the phone. I mean, it was just brutal.
2: You got to have a friend.
1: I don't think they've used
2: it
1: since.
0: What happened to that
2: guy?
0: Why did he twist off and go crazy? He was trying to print something on his printer, and he had to join the network. I mean, that's the kind of thing that pushes you over the edge. So I saw that guy. I felt his pain, and I thought that right there is the encapsulation of the inification. It's the impoopification of America is kind of the typical usage of it, but I think it's the world in general. That is it in a nutshell right there. You're welcome.
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10: Roto-Rooter presents The Raving. 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Eagerly I wished the morrow, vainly I had sought to borrow plungers to relieve my sorrow, mops to dry the soggy floor. 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

0: Living on a Prayer from Bon Jovi. Rick and Brad Radio, KATT, Monday morning. Mark Rogers going to join us in a second to talk sports. You thought I got all the venom out talking about printers a minute ago? Oh, you'd be wrong about that. Yeah. Out of nowhere, I start getting all these emails, like this one came in this morning. Your Thanksgiving hosting guide. What?
1: Yep.
0: Why am I all... And it's from this... I won't say what it is, because it's not... I mean, it's their fault, but it's not entirely their fault. I feel bad calling them out. But I just, all of a sudden, I started getting these emails, like four a day or something, from this specific company, place. But it's not the name of a place. It has a name, like it's our club. And I'm like, what is this, and why did I start getting it? And so I clicked on it, and I realized I just bought a wedding gift for a friend of mine. And so it opted me into every single bit of marketing that this group of companies has. Can I not just buy a wedding gift for someone and not get a million spam messages a day?
2: There was a button that said you allowed the marketing.
0: No, there was not a button, because I typically, if I see that button, I always check that I do not want to be opted into it. And look, the company's fine. It's a company that I'll buy something from like once every 4 years when somebody I know has a baby or gets married. But I don't want every single marketing. And there's like six stores that they own. So I'm getting this one and that one and the other one, and it's all your Thanksgiving hosting guide.
2: Yeah.
0: Like, again.
2: What are you going to do? Gravy boat? Do you have your gravy boat out?
0: Right, ready? Right. You got your silver serving trays? No. They wanted a silver corkscrew. I bought them a silver corkscrew. Now get off of my ass. This is the kind of thing that makes me want to just Venmo somebody $100 and say, look. Yeah. I was going to buy you something from your registry, but it's not worth the hassle. You buy what you want or don't.
2: Yeah.
0: I mean, my goodness, Anthony. Yeah.
2: My goodness.
0: What the hell? Can you not?
2: You should just have them mail a gift certificate to you, Brad, and then print it off and give it to them.
0: Yeah, that would make it worse. Then I would be better off just handing them a $100 bill.
1: Yeah.
0: Hey, are you guys on Zelle?
2: Mm-hmm.
0: Like, every time you see somebody that's having a wedding and they say, in lieu of gifts, you know, you could always give us cash, and you're like, that's a kind of a crappy way to do it. No, it's not. They're doing you a favor. Mm-hmm. Just remember this. Otherwise, you're going to get 8,000 messages from the key. The hell is the key? And then you got to look at it to know what it is. And like, oh, that's what that is. Mm-hmm. And then you go into unsubscribe from all their emails, and it's like, this could take 24 to 48 hours. What? Right. I thought AI could do everything and do it instantly.
2: Yeah, they're hoping you'll change your mind. Yeah. I get those when you unsubscribe.
0: Are you sure? Are you sure you want to unsubscribe? Yes,
2: we'll
0: I am.
2: We'll give you a 10% to do.
0: Okay.
1: This gravy boat is free if you continue with us.
0: Oh, no, they don't even do that. They're not giving you a gravy boat for free. It's like, we'll give you 5% off of your third purchase if you stay with
1: $50 or more.
0: Okay, well, spatula. I'm out. Thanks, but no thanks. I really need to set up an email that I use for nothing but when I purchase something. But then that gets complicated, too, because then you wind up with something, and then you do want to use it, and you go, I realize these are first world problems, but come on, man. Can I not just buy somebody a corkscrew, Anthony?
1: No, you cannot. Yeah. That's a short answer.
0: 9:16, let's take a break. Mark Rogers joins us on the other side. OU and OSU both with big wins. There was some like ridiculous stuff that happened in the NFL yesterday. We'll get into all of it with Mark coming up on the Cat.
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10: Roto-Rooter presents The Raving. Once upon a midnight dreary, while I pondered weak and weary over many a quaint and curious volume of forgotten lore, while I nodded in the hushing, suddenly there came a rushing as of someone slowly flushing water across my chamber floor. Only this and nothing more. Eagerly I wished the morrow, vainly I had sought to borrow plungers to relieve my sorrow, mops to dry the soggy floor. I slowed it down and nothing more. Ankle deep in water standing long, I stood there wheezing, panting, weeping, cursing curses that no mortal ever cursed before. As the mess was slow subsiding, my thoughts were strong to go a-riding, to dry my troubled clothes, perhaps to find a liquor store. I jumped astride my motor scooter, a big black bird screamed, Roto-Rooter!
11: And away go troubles down the drain.
10: Ah, yes, Roto-Rooter, why didn't I think of that before? Them or comfort nevermore. Thank you.
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0: All right, man. Give me some love.
19: Nice pick on OU. It was the gate. I don't know how you can predict turnovers, but turnovers have been the difference for OU this year, so congratulations.
0: I went 5-0, baby, and I had four underdogs that were all outright winners.
19: Yeah, that's impressive. And you went with OSU, so that's your second 5-0 week in 3 weeks. So that is amazing.
0: The Oklahoma thing, it wasn't that I expected, and that's the problem. Is like, you know, everybody's happy OU won that game, and listen, I'm glad that they won the game. I didn't want them not to win the game, but it's still a very mediocre, at least offensive, football team. And you can't count on your defense to score points for you. You got to have an offense that's at least good enough to put. Now, they did put some points on the board. It's the first time they've done it against Texas in a while. But I think Texas was like a paper tiger. I don't think Texas is as good as people were looking at them as being. And they're certainly not on offense. So this is great. But take this and turn this into something more. They did run the ball a little bit against Texas, and the Texas defense is good. So that was positive.
19: Well, the second half is a different offensive team. I mean, they ran the ball for over 80 yards in the second half. That's the best that they've done against a good team to me in quite a while, at least this year for sure. So I thought that there was definitely some signs of encouragement for the offense. Jon Batiere didn't do anything spectacular. But he didn't turn the ball over. And so two defensive touchdowns in a game is going to – I mean, one defensive touchdown in games helped OU win a lot last year. So right. Two defensive touchdowns in a game, I think, going to beat pretty much anybody. And so that was I think the offense can say it was a little bit better, but I do think that that kind of win can really help. Now, they've got a tough game coming up this week, but at least those guys in the locker room get to experience some kind of positivity and joy from beating a rival like that they had not had success against the last 2 years.
0: Every game the rest of the season is going to be a tough game for this team. Now, they'll be favored. What are they favored against Kentucky? Three and a half?
19: Six and a half, which is a little, that's surprising to me. Kentucky's been really good. Yeah.
0: At least they're getting to play it at home, so that's a bonus. But listen, there are no, there's no let off through the remainder of this SEC season. I mean, South Carolina, another team that I picked, went into Florida. Everybody was like, oh, Florida, Florida. And OU's got to play Florida, and they're good too. But South Carolina was the one game that you looked at and said, hey, maybe with South Carolina, that's a game that they could go pick up. But South Carolina went into Florida and laid it to the Gators.
19: Yeah, that was a great win for South Carolina. And, you know, I think with Florida, you know, huge win over Ole Miss, but the last 2 weeks have been very, very lackluster for them. So SEC is incredible. It's every week is going to be some good games. It's kind of like the NFL where anything can happen.
0: What is your take on what Oklahoma State did? I thought it was interesting, and it was a good sign that they were kind of struggling a little bit against UCF in the beginning, and then righted the ship and played the way that they have been playing. I thought that was positive to see them face a little bit of adversity and fight their way through it. Now, granted, it was against UCF and not against Utah, but still, it was progress to me.
19: Well, the halftime adjustments on defense have been legit and for real. I mean, because they were behind at West Virginia and giving up a ton of yards. Game was tied. They gave up that bad drive going right down the field against UCF at the end of the first half. But then they came out in the second half and were really good. So whatever Oklahoma State's doing at halftime and locker room, Tyler Cassidy's defense has played much, much better in the second half. So that's a big win for OSU. They've got one of their toughest tests on the schedule coming up this week at Houston. And if they can get past that, then I think that is when you really start to consider them legit conference championship game contenders.
0: OSU's getting some respect, too. Houston's only favored by 4 in that game, and Houston is good. So this is going to be probably the biggest test that they've faced outside of the Oregon game. And I still look at that Oregon game as somewhat of an anomaly, even though they figured out the right things and were able to fight their way through that win. I mean, that was a great win. It's just, I don't know. To me, it still seems like a little bit of an outlier. Am I off base by looking at the game that way?
19: No, not necessarily. I don't think so. I think that they, these games are all balanced. It's really tough. So, I mean, I don't think that was much of an outlier. Oklahoma State stayed where they were in the AP poll and the coaches poll, 18. Oklahoma didn't get in the poll, even with the win over Texas. But there's not only one 2-loss team in the AP polls, LSU at 22.
0: Oregon, by the way, who Oklahoma State beat, lost at home to UCLA. Another pick I had. Thank you. Yeah. UCLA's good, man.
19: Yeah, they're real good. First year coach that had been at Old Dominion has been really, really good. So I give it up to him. He's gone out there and done a nice job. Jamie Chatwell with the, or not Jamie Chatwell, he's a CC Coastal Carolina coach, but they've been incredible this year running the ball, and I would have thought that game was going to be high scoring, but it wasn't. I mean, UCLA jumped out to a lead in the first half, and there was hardly any points scored in the second half. So what their offense has done, their defense was really good, because I think Oregon's offense can score, but they weren't able to get it done against UCLA.
0: What's your take on the ending of the Alabama-Georgia game? I mean, that clearly should have been a pass interference call. I mean, that cost them the game, right?
19: You think so. I mean, you still have to make a play at the end of the game there. But yes, that was pass interference for sure. I mean, there's going to be a lot of crying about that. Tough for Alabama, but Alabama's schedule is pretty good for them, set up for them to make a run. But that certainly would have given them a great shot to be in the SEC championship game. So they got to go on the road to Tennessee this week. We'll face a good defense there. So, yeah, that was unfortunate.
0: Okay,
19: I think the ball was slightly uncatchable. You know what I mean? It was, and so that may have thrown the referee off some, but not to the point where you just get trucked before you have a chance to make a reach for it. So.
0: It's uncatchable depending on what the defender does in a legal defending position, right? The ball was actually going to – he had a play on the ball, and – the defender came in, it hit him in the back, but he hit the receiver before. So that's the thing. We don't know if it was uncatchable or not, and it shouldn't matter because it clearly was a penalty. All right,
19: I'm with you on that.
0: Let's switch over to the NFL. This is one of the most unbelievable things I've ever seen.
15: They don't have a timeout. What are they doing?
20: Get
15: up and spike it. They're not going to be able to get It's going to run out on them. The clock ran out as Daniels ran the ball. And Scadamu says, I'll take the tie and get out of town.
0: I mean, the crazy thing to me about that is not that play. It's the play before when they were acting like, oh, we got 3 minutes left on the clock and three timeouts and we don't need to worry about it. Like, they burned, I don't know, 20 seconds just standing around on the field.
19: Oh,
0: like,
19: yeah.
0: They had no sense of urgency at all. And do you blame Jaden Daniels? Because they said, we talked about in the huddle that we didn't have a timeout, and then they make that horrible play call to, and I don't know, did Jaden Daniels check out of what the play actually was and run it right up the middle? It was, neither one of those teams deserved to win that game. I'm kind of glad it ended in a tie.
19: Somebody said this morning on SportsCenter that division, nobody in that division won a game, and they had two teams play each other. That's how bad it's been. And the Eagles gave up a win in an equally spectacular fashion in London in the early game. But no, that was not a checkout. That was called from the sidelines. And so, you know, the run where Jaden Daniels gets tackled, I mean, it's both on the coach and the quarterback. He has to be aware of the situation. And it seems like he should have been aware on that play before that you're talking about, that they're just taking their time. And I don't know, man. Sometimes the players, I don't know do you know the overtime rule? I mean, do you know that if the game's tied, it's not going to another overtime? I mean, you should. But I thought quarterback has a lot of blame here, too, in that mess.
0: But why would
19: he didn't execute very well.
0: Why did they call that play? I mean, why would the coaches think that is the right play to run? Because there's so little time on the clock, unless it goes perfectly. You're better off throwing a short pass to the sideline. You're better off spiking the ball and just setting up to kick the field goal. They were well within field goal range at that point. It was so frustrating to watch.
19: I think that the play call was going to be some kind of short pass, and Daniels just didn't throw it. Bad field conditions and rain there all day. We've seen the weather reports before the game started, and it's just, you know, it looked like there was a downpour going on there most of the day. So I think maybe you should be able to execute a field goal from about 45 yards. The Giants had missed one earlier in the game. So I think they were just trying to get a little bit closer, but that's about all the devil's advocacy I got for Dan Quinn on that.
0: How much do you think the Tampa Bay Buccaneers are regretting letting Mike Evans go?
19: They're cheap. They don't want to pay anybody. They didn't want to pay Vita Vea. They didn't want to pay Baker Mayfield. And Mike Evans is getting up there in age, but he was such a critical part of the Bucs offense with stretching the field. But, yeah, that was a tough one to go.
0: He's such a critical part of what the 49ers are doing, and they go to 5-0, which, by the way, one of the funniest things I've ever seen, and I hadn't seen it because I was driving yesterday and I was listening to it on the radio. Anthony showed me the video, which is even funnier than hearing it described, was Mike Evans telling the defender he didn't know who he was and turning him around so he could read his nameplate on the back of his jersey. And then the dude punches him in the face and it doesn't get a flag.
19: Oh, man. I have not seen that video. I need to see it.
0: Oh, it's terrific. Send it to him, Anthony. It's funny. It's beautiful. What else stood out to you from the NFL yesterday? Vikings go to 5-0?
19: Yeah, good win for the Vikings, but I thought that San Francisco win at Seattle was not one that I had pictured. I mean, they've been dealing with all these injuries. They go in there, they're able to force some turnovers, and so that's a huge win in that division. They've already beaten the Rams, and they've already beaten the Seahawks, and they've beaten, I think both of those were home games for the opposition. So those two teams will have to come to San Francisco a little bit later. So that, you know, all the talk about the Rams being Super Bowl contenders and all that stuff, they've dealt with injuries. They've missed Puka Nacua. They've missed Aaron Donald for a game now, and then they've also missed Myles Garrett. So we'll see if they can get back going, but I think the 49ers are in pretty good shape in that division.
0: Hey, the mystery was answered yesterday in a post game when DeMeco Ryans announced that they had made a trade for Marvin Harrison Jr. from the Cardinals. You hot or cold on that deal?
19: There's not really much excuse for him in Arizona. They've not had great quarterback play, but he's looked like he just doesn't care very much. I think it is a good move for the Texans, but, man, is it not too late? For them, they got one win this year, and that's at Tennessee, which came in the game yesterday. So they got a long ways to go with him, but it does give them a really, really good 1-2 punch with Nico Collins and Marvin Harrison Jr.
0: And C.J. Stroud and he were great together in college, so maybe they find that magic again. But I don't know. I would think that based on what Marvin Harrison Jr. has done in Arizona, they could have gotten him for less than what they basically got him for a second round pick. There's a seventh round or a sixth round in there. They're getting Marvin Harrison Jr. in either a sixth or a seventh round pick, and then the Cardinals are getting a second round in either a sixth or a seventh round pick, whichever one and not the other. I would have thought they could have gotten him for less based on what he's done in Arizona so far, but maybe not.
19: Yeah, conditional pick. I mean, it depends on how if he performs really, really well, then they'll get a little bit more compensation. They'll have to pay a little bit less for it.
0: All right, Mark. We got preseason Thunder again tonight, so there's that to look forward to. The Thunder have looked really good. I know that it's preseason, but those rookies, Daimara and Sturts, have both shown that they're capable of still doing great things. So hopefully that pans out. It looks like another bit of Presti magic.
19: Yeah, that's been good. And we had a really good baseball game last night between the Brewers and the Dodgers. Milwaukee wins that one. And then we have two games tonight. First game of the American League Championship Series starts in Tampa. And then another great pitching matchup tonight between the Brewers and the Dodgers, which we'll have that throughout the entire series.
0: All right, man. Have a great week. We will catch up with you later.
19: All right. Sounds good. See you guys.
0: Thanks, Mark. 9:33 Encore Rick and Brad Theater coming up on the Cat.
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10: Roto-Rooter presents The Raving. Once upon a midnight dreary, while I pondered weak and weary over many a quaint and curious volume of forgotten lore, while I nodded in the hushing, suddenly there came a rushing as of someone slowly flushing water across my chamber floor. Only this and nothing more. Eagerly I wished the morrow, vainly I had sought to borrow plungers to relieve my sorrow, mops to dry the soggy floor. I slowed it down and nothing more. Ankle deep in water standing long, I stood there wheezing, panting, weeping, cursing curses that no mortal ever cursed before. As the mess was slow subsiding, my thoughts were strong to go a-riding, to dry my troubled clothes, perhaps to find a liquor store. I jumped astride my motor scooter, a big black bird screamed, Roto-Rooter!
11: And away go troubles down the drain.
10: Ah, yes, Roto-Rooter, why didn't I think of that before? There more comfort, nevermore. Thank you.
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0: Foo Fighters, Rock 100.5, The Cat, Rick and Brad. 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Metallica, probably the biggest of all of them. 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
1: Hello and welcome again to Rick and Brad Theater. We begin this morning as a drunk staggers down through the lobby to the hotel reception area.
2: I demand a different room.
1: Yes, sir. Let me just see here. I believe you checked in.
2: I am in 1425, yes, right. And I want a different room.
1: All right, Mr. Johnson. It appears that you have the best room in the hotel, sir.
2: I said I want another room, damn it.
1: Very well, sir. Let me just see what I have here. Can I ask what it is that you don't like about your current room, sir?
2: Well, for starters, it's on fire. And somebody in the bed. Yay!
1: So can I get a king size?
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4: Roto-Rooter presents The Raving. 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Only this and nothing more. Eagerly I wished the morrow, vainly I had sought to borrow plungers to relieve my sorrow, mops to dry the soggy floor. I slowed it down and nothing more. Ankle deep in water standing long, I stood there wheezing, panting, weeping, cursing curses that no mortal ever cursed before. As the mess was slow subsiding, my thoughts were strong to go a-riding, to dry my troubled clothes, perhaps to find a liquor store. I jumped astride my motor scooter, a big black bird screamed, Roto-Rooter!
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100.5, that Cat App, Def Leppard going to be in town next year. June the 3rd, Paycom Center with the Goo Goos and the Struts. Keep an eye on the Cat to win tickets. I'm sure we'll have some to give away. Happy Indigenous Peoples Day. Also Columbus Day and Monday morning to you. I'm Greg Zubek. The Midday Zoo got a whole week to go, but a whole lot of great rock and roll coming your way. New contest. Got the national keyword for the Trans-Siberian Orchestra Flyaway to the city of your choice coming up in the 11 o'clock hour. I'll have some Guthrie Haunt tickets later in the show. Pure rock from Ramajama and Pumpkins and some Shinedown and STP coming up on KATT. Less than a month away, the Cat presenting our 50th anniversary birthday bash. Mini Kiss. Also, you got Krooligans, the Motley Crue tribute band, and Ozolution, the Ozzy tribute band. Going to be a party on the south side. You just never know who might show up there. It's going to be our 50th anniversary party. You just might see some celebrities out there. November the 7th is the date. Saturday, it's a party. Diamond Ballroom is the place. 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
8: Roto-Rooter presents The Raving. 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Eagerly I wished the morrow. Vainly I had sought to borrow plungers to relieve my sorrow, mops to dry the soggy floor. I slowed it down and nothing more. 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As the mess was slow subsiding, my thoughts were strong to go a-riding, to dry my troubled clothes, perhaps to find a liquor store. I jumped astride my motor scooter, a big black bird screamed, Roto-Rooter!
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32: So they say like Santa Claus, fall weather is coming to town. 90 for a high today, 72 for a low tonight, 92 for a high on the Cats Tuesday. Tomorrow afternoon into the evening hours, chances of rain start increasing into hump day. And hump day, it looks like about 78, 79 for a high. Things are going to start getting cooler. Currently 76. 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The world is-

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1: 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Monday morning rocking. Pink Floyd on the way. Got some Guns and Roses. 3 days, Grace. I'll have that national keyword for the new flyaway to see Trans-Siberian Orchestra in the city of your choice. Also coming up, going to zombify you with some Zombie, Jane's Addiction, and Metallica. And DeCat presenting Stained with Seether and Hoobastank, along with Hinder, Thursday, March the 18th, downtown at the Paycom Center. 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
8: Once upon a midnight dreary, while I pondered weak and weary over many a quaint and curious volume of forgotten lore, while I nodded in the hushing, suddenly there came a rushing as of someone slowly flushing water across my chamber floor. Only this and nothing more. Eagerly I wished the morrow, vainly I had sought to borrow plungers to relieve my sorrow, mops to dry the soggy floor. I slowed it down and nothing more. Ankle deep in water standing long, I stood there wheezing, panting, weeping, cursing curses that no mortal ever cursed before. As the mess was slow subsiding, my thoughts were strong to go a-riding, to dry my troubled clothes, perhaps to find a liquor store. I jumped astride my motor scooter, a big black bird screamed, Roto-Rooter!
9: And away go troubles down the drain.
8: Ah, yes, Roto-Rooter, why didn't I think of that before? Them or comfort nevermore. Thank you.
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0: Sorry, big chain retailers. 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

100.5 Oklahoma's pure. The right mic on Zubek. Zombifying you on KATT on the way. Evanescence got some Nirvana, AC/DC, and Ozzy. I'll have that national keyword here in just one momento on Rock 100.5 after Jane's Addiction on the cat.

0: Wow, wow, wow. Rock 100.5 been caught stealing. That Cat App, we're there too. Jane's Addiction on KATT. Got a new trip. It's going to be a fun time for all. The holidays coming up with Trans-Siberian Orchestra. The legendary Ghost of Christmas Eve. Also, they're going to do the Best of TSO and more. And if you win this trip, you can be out there in the city of your choice that they're going to be at. You pick the city, get ready to go, and we'll hook you up with two great, great seats to the show. Round trip airfare, 3-night stay in a hotel, and $1,000 to spend on your holiday wish list. How about that? This is a great one. The national keyword this hour is band, B-A-N-D. Text it to 95819, band to 95819. Good luck to you from Rock 100.5, the Cat Band. And Jake's got another one at about 2, and another one comes up at about 6. Good luck to you from Rock 100.5, the Cat Band, 95819.
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8: Roto-Rooter presents The Raving. Once upon a midnight dreary, while I pondered weak and weary over many a quaint and curious volume of forgotten lore, while I nodded in the hushing, suddenly there came a rushing as of someone slowly flushing water across my chamber floor. Only this and nothing more. Eagerly I wished the morrow, vainly I had sought to borrow plungers to relieve my sorrow, mops to dry the soggy floor. I slowed it down and nothing more. Ankle deep in water, standing long, I stood there wheezing, panting, weeping, cursing curses that no mortal ever cursed before. As the mess was slow subsiding, my thoughts were strong to go a-riding, to dry my troubled clothes, perhaps to find a liquor store. I jumped astride my motor scooter, a big black bird screamed, Roto-Rooter!
9: And away go troubles down the drain.
8: Ah, yes, Roto-Rooter, why didn't I think of that before? 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
0: Cooler weather and rain on the way, but not yet. 90 for a high today, 72 for a low tonight. Rain comes in tomorrow evening and stays till probably about Thursday. 92 in the meantime, tomorrow on the Cats Tuesday, and then it'll drop during the evening. 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

Rock 100.5cat.com, cruising with the AC/DC juices flowing, highway to hell, Monday morning rocking, headed towards the Monday edition of the Cat's Hot Lunch. Got some Guthrie Hots tickets for this weekend to give away, so be around to call in and win those. Good luck to you from Rock 100.5. Got some Pearl Jam, a Twisted Sister, Queen, Crew, and Foo for you all coming up on the Monday edition of the Cat's Hot Lunch. Coming up Friday, brand new sweet deal. Some chow downs there from Daddo's Pizza. 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
10: Roto-Rooter presents The Raving. Once upon a midnight dreary, while I pondered weak and weary over many a quaint and curious volume of forgotten lore, while I nodded in the hushing, suddenly there came a rushing as of someone slowly flushing water across my chamber floor. Only this and nothing more. Eagerly I wished the morrow, vainly I had sought to borrow plungers to relieve my sorrow, mops to dry the soggy floor. I slowed it down and nothing more. Ankle deep in water, standing long, I stood there wheezing, panting, weeping, cursing curses that no mortal ever cursed before. As the mess was slow subsiding, my thoughts were strong to go a-riding, to dry my troubled clothes, perhaps to find a liquor store. I jumped astride my motor scooter, a big black bird screamed, Roto-Rooter!
11: And away go troubles down the drain.
10: Ah, yes, Roto-Rooter, why didn't I think of that before? Them or comfort nevermore. Thank you.
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Still to come on Hot Lunch. Going to slide some Whitesnake your way. Got some Falling in Reverse. The Kid Rock and Brother Jerry Cantrell with Alice in Chains coming up shortly on Rock 100.5. The Cat right now, be my 10th caller, 405-860-KATT, to win a pair of tickets to Guthrie Haunts this weekend. 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Caller number 10, 405-860-KATT. Gonna scare the pants off you. Monday edition of the Cat's Hot. Much little food for you on KATT.

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16: Roto-Rooter presents The Raving. 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Only this and nothing more. Eagerly I wished the morrow, vainly I had sought to borrow plungers to relieve my sorrow, mops to dry the soggy floor. I slowed it down and nothing more. Ankle deep in water, standing long, I stood there wheezing, panting, weeping, cursing curses that no mortal ever cursed before. As the mess was slow subsiding, my thoughts were strong to go a-riding, to dry my troubled clothes, perhaps to find a liquor store. I jumped astride my motor scooter, a big black bird screamed, Roto-Rooter!
17: And away go troubles down the drain.
16: Ah, yes, Roto-Rooter, why didn't I think of that before? 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
0: In a few more days, you're going to say, baby, it's cold outside. Just keep that thought in mind. But right now, 90 for a high today, 72 for a low tonight. Chances of rain come in tomorrow night, 92 for a high on the Cats Tuesday. Then when those chances of rain ramp up, the temperature's going to slow down, go down, baby. And we'll like that stuff. Currently 83 at Rock 100.5. 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
2: 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I wake up every morning with my head up in a daze. I'm not sure if I should say this, but I'll say it anyway. Everybody tries to tell me

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Every wall that I knock down is just a wall that I replace. I'm in a race against myself, I try to keep a steady pace. How the will I escape?

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Popular Monster falling in reverse on KATT. Weezer on the way. Aerosmith. Also, after lunch, we'll do some Judas Priest, Metallica, and Puddle of Mud. Great show going to be happening in just a few days up in Tulsa at the BOK Center. Rocktober the 16th, Friday, it's a party. The Cat welcomes Stained with Seether, Hoobastank, and Hinder in concert. 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
9: Roto-Rooter presents The Raving. Once upon a midnight dreary, while I pondered weak and weary over many a quaint and curious volume of forgotten lore, while I nodded in the hushing, suddenly there came a rushing as of someone slowly flushing water across my chamber floor. Only this and nothing more. Eagerly I wished the morrow. Vainly I had sought to borrow plungers to relieve my sorrow, mops to dry the soggy floor. I slowed it down and nothing more. Ankle deep in water standing long, I stood there wheezing, panting, weeping, cursing curses that no mortal ever cursed before. As the mess was slow subsiding, my thoughts were strong to go a-riding, to dry my troubled clothes, perhaps to find a liquor store. I jumped astride my motor scooter, a big black bird screamed, Roto-Rooter!
10: And away go troubles down the drain.
9: Ah, yes, Roto-Rooter, why didn't I think of that before? 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

Yeah, Rock 100.5, I disappeared at Cat App. We're there too. Metallica, Pure Rock on KATT, System of a Down on the way. Got some Giovanni and the Hired Guns. Also requested Pantera from 405-860-KATT and some Stained coming up. Get you ready for the show up there in Tulsa and the show next year in OKC. You up to date with all your Cat trading cards? 1, 2, 3, 4, 5, 6, 7. I think number 8's out this week. But you got to go see Jake this Friday from 2 to 6. He's doing a show at the Lucky Star Casino in Calumet. You're out that way. Stop by and see Jake. He'll update you on all your anniversary trading cards, celebrating 50 years of pure rock and roll. Also, we'll be out at Guthrie Haunts Friday night. And you can update there, too. So get all updated and celebrate 50 years of pure rock and roll. Living After Midnight, British Steel, Judas Priest, pure rock on the Cat.

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11: 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Eagerly I wished the morrow, vainly I had sought to borrow plungers to relieve my sorrow, mops to dry the soggy floor. 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
1: Cooler weather and rain is on the way. It's going to be fall-like coming. Yes, it is. Yes, it is. But for now, you got to sweat. 90 for a high today, 72 for a low tonight, 92 for a high on the Cats Tuesday. Rain starts coming in tomorrow, late afternoon into the evening hours, all the way through Wednesday. Wednesday's high into 70, so that's going to be nice. 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

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He's going to take you home. Lots of pure rock from 2 to 6. He's got some Def Leppard. He's got some Linkin Park. He's got AC/DC. He's got that keyword for the new contest, Trans-Siberian Orchestra Flyaway to the city of your choice. Stay with Jake from 2 to 6. Have a great Monday afternoon. Keep it on Rock 100.5 The Cat, and stay safe, please.

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11: Roto-Rooter presents The Raving. Once upon a midnight dreary, while I pondered weak and weary over many a quaint and curious volume of forgotten lore, while I nodded in the hushing, suddenly there came a rushing as of someone slowly flushing water across my chamber floor. Only this and nothing more. Eagerly I wished the morrow, vainly I had sought to borrow plungers to relieve my sorrow, mops to dry the soggy floor. I slowed it down and nothing more. Ankle deep in water standing long, I stood there wheezing, panting, weeping, cursing curses that no mortal ever cursed before. As the mess was slow subsiding, my thoughts were strong to go a-riding, to dry my troubled clothes, perhaps to find a liquor store. I jumped astride my motor scooter, a big black bird screamed, Roto-Rooter!
12: And away go troubles down the drain.
11: Ah, yes, Roto-Rooter, why didn't I think of that before? 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

AC/DC here after 2 on the Cat, KATT. We are Rock 100.5. Jake started a new contest today. And Trans-Siberian Orchestra usually comes in December, but for some reason they told me and I already forgot, but apparently I think it may have something to do with touring or routing, or I don't know, maybe even the cost of fuel and routing, where they opted to not come here this year. So here's your only chance to go see TSO. It's a flyaway. Rock the holidays with TSO, the legendary Ghosts of Christmas Eve, the best of TSO and more. 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And somebody else is paying for it. That's always good, too. Continuing the Hour of Rock, pure rock playlist here on the Cat Def Lap.

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26: Probably not going to hit 90 today, but maybe close to it. Same tomorrow, and then we start to cool down Wednesday. There's a chance of rain around 95, 100% for Thursday, 75 for Friday. So we're going to get 3 days of rain, which would be great. Friday, we're only getting up to 63, so you may want to get the hoodies out, bust out a light coat. 45 Saturday morning, more rain over the weekend, too. Hallelujah. Truck 100.5 The Cat, sunny Monday, and Trapped on The Cat.

I'll never say May Day, but I will say Indigenous Peoples Day today. Rock 100.5, the Cat. Happy Indigenous Peoples Day. If you're a Native American, whatever tribe you're with, that's cool. Thank you for being on the other end. We love you. It's Rock 100.5, the Cat. Jake, coming up on three, we'll start plugging in some new rock. If you want a chance at free tickets for Guthrie Haunts this week and through November 7th, be listening to Rick and Brad in the mornings and Zubek during the noon hour. You'll have a chance to score some free tickets just for keeping it, Cat, courtesy of Guthrie Haunts and Rock 100.5.

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9: Roto-Rooter presents The Raving. Once upon a midnight dreary, while I pondered weak and weary over many a quaint and curious volume of forgotten lore, while I nodded in the hushing, suddenly there came a rushing as of someone slowly flushing water across my chamber floor. Only this and nothing more. Eagerly I wished the morrow, vainly I had sought to borrow plungers to relieve my sorrow, mops to dry the soggy floor. I slowed it down and nothing more. Ankle deep in water, standing long, I stood there wheezing, panting, weeping, cursing curses that no mortal ever cursed before. As the mess was slow subsiding, my thoughts were strong to go a-riding, to dry my troubled clothes, perhaps to find a liquor store. I jumped astride my motor scooter, a big black bird screamed, Roto-Rooter!
10: And away go troubles down the drain.
9: Ah, yes, Roto-Rooter, why didn't I think of that before? 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

cranking up some Secret Treaties yesterday. BOC Rock 100.5, the legendary cat. It's Jake. It's after 3. Making our way through a Monday. Tool coming on. Ooh, the new one from Ashes to New will be in your ears. And Five Finger Death Punch here before 4 o'clock. Do you have a rock show in the state? The end of this week, Friday being the 16th. As a matter of fact, Stained at the BOK, Hoobastank, Hinder, and also Seether on that lineup. And we get that package in November here in Oklahoma City. But just tipping you off, tickets still are available if you want to roll up the turnpike this Friday and check it out and let us know how it goes. And keep a cat to win some free tickets. Maybe going for free for keeping it KATT.

0: 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Though I walk through the valley of the shadow of death, I will fear evil.
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5: Looks like tomorrow's going to be the last above average day for us temperature-wise, and then Wednesday we start the rain and we start the cooler temperatures. Say bye-bye to the 90s. As a matter of fact, Saturday we'll even be at 45, so you may have to turn that furnace on. Make sure it's ready to go, too. Using the AC and the heater in the same week. That's Oklahoma, man. It's Rock 100.5 The Cat. 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Tool Anima coming on. Some Soundgarden now on The Cat.

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1: 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So, yeah, get with us this week, and you can definitely get 8. Some people still haven't got 7, or you may not have any of them. But, yeah, locations, get with us, and we'll get you hooked up as we continue our anniversary year through December here on the Cat.

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2: Another chance for you to win Guthrie Haunts tickets for this weekend. We'll do that after 8:30. And if you would like to go see Trans-Siberian Orchestra this year, you're going to have to do it somewhere besides OKC. 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

Shinedown, their latest here on the Cat Oklahoma's Rock Station 100.5. It's about that time to start checking the highways and city streets for accidents. What to avoid on the way home so you can get home faster. And the soundtrack for the drive home will be coming on the Cat as well. I'm Jake. Our anniversary bash is only a couple of weeks away. And for less than $20, you can be entertained thoroughly with the likes of Mini Kiss, the hottest, littlest band in the world, literally. Mini Gene, Mini Paul, Mini Ace, Mini Peter. We'll be rocking the Black Diamond Ballroom coming up on November 7th. That's a Saturday night, so you have a day to recover. Sunday, Krooligans, Ozolution, some of the best tribute bands on the road today. 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
2: Another close to 90 degree day tomorrow, but not Wednesday. After Wednesday, it's all downhill from here. 45, the low for Saturday. Get ready for it. And 3 days of rain, Wednesday, Thursday, Friday. Yes! All right, let's get our first look at traffic.
3: Right now, traffic.
2: 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Be aware of traffic situations happening. West Memorial at North MacArthur got an accident working. Also on the south side at Southeast 29th at Southeastern Avenue. That one's probably in the stages of cleaning up. One recently reported Mustang Road at Southwest 29th. Your usual slowdowns beginning to back up and build up, referring to 44 southbound from 39th or 66 all the way down to Airport Road, typical. Also, 35 southbound or Broadway Extension as it approaches 44, 40, and even into Moore and Norman beginning to back up. So be aware and be safe out there. Make sure you snap in that safety belt, phones down, eyes on the road, and look out for bikers. That's your latest look at traffic. 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Watch 3 days for free. All right, plug in some AIC. Make sure you hear some Metallica in this set and Scorps now on the cat.

Metallica, Rock 100.5, KATT here on Indigenous Peoples Day. Hopefully you got the day off. It's also Columbus Day, but nobody cares about Columbus Day. It's Rock 100.5, the Cat, Oklahoma's rock station. We'll take the holiday, though, ain't that right? 5 o'clock, traffic jam about to come on, and we'll check traffic here shortly. Hooba Stank, along with Hinder and Seether and Stained. The same show that's happening this Friday at the BOK in Tulsa is coming in March to Oklahoma City and Paycom. Just FYI, I know some of you are going to be doing both. Others waiting for Oklahoma City, and others, I'll just go to Tulsa. You already bought the tickets anyways before we announced Oklahoma City. So you are committed and a warrior. Tickets available now. 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
2: 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Expect delays if you're leaving Edmond, heading towards I-40 at 35 southbound. Traffic slowing down, also down at I-35 southbound near 240. If you're trying to leave Norman, head up 35 northbound towards Moore. Your usual delays coming off Flood, Tecumseh Road, 19th. Delays there. Also, I-40 westbound, actually. Past 44, you got the merging of lanes, people getting off on Meridian, MacArthur, and Portland. That's a mess over there as well. And accidents in the final cleanup stage on the south side there at Southeast 29th at Southeastern. Still being reported on Memorial at North MacArthur as well. And your usual slowdowns across town. Expressway at May Avenue. Bridge construction continues and other construction around the city. That should do it for your traffic. Buckle up. Phones down, eyes on the road, look out for bikers. That's traffic. 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

Rock 100.5, the afternoon traffic jam on the legendary Harry KATT, Oklahoma's OG rock station. It's Jake. I'll get you home after I rock you. New APC coming on here in just a bit. And before we hit 6 o'clock, the latest from In This Moment. Love that album. Love that band. Love Maria Brink. We will make sure you get that, among other things, Chevelle Foo Fighters. And getting home now with some GNR. It's Rock 100.5 The Cat.

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17: I was the Wizard of Oz, 95-96, behind the curtain, but I was a background singer. 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
2: Warm again tomorrow, close to 90, and then Wednesday, a front comes in, brings rain. We got a good chance of rain Wednesday, Thursday, and Friday. Cooler temperatures, cold front. What's that? All within a week. 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Let's get some traffic.
3: Right now, traffic.
2: 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Accident in the cleanup stages at Sarah Road at Northwest 36th. Slow going, 44 southbound towards I-40 all the way down to the south side. Also 35 southbound between Edmond and downtown. Also downtown to 240 and even into Moore. Northbound 35 heading into Moore from Norman. All those hospital complexes. All you nurses getting off work, so that's causing some delays around Tecumseh, Indian Hills Road, and whatnot. And also look out for I-40 westbound towards approaching Portland Road and the other usual places across the Metro, Expressway, May, Bridge Construction, all that and other places, I'm certain, as well. But drive slow, take your time, buckle up, phones down, eyes on the road, look out for bikers. That's your traffic here. Yeah, traffic sponsored by Aleve. 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One pill gives you up to 12 hours of body pain relief, so don't let pain hold you back. 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

A perfect circle. Maynard could fart in a bag and Tool fans would love it. It's K-A-T-T, the new song Starless. There's another one out there. I don't know if a new album's coming or not, but it kind of feels like it. Could be. More than possibly, I would think. If you put out two songs, there's got to be more. But I guess we'll find out when they decide to tell us, because they're like that. Also, the new one from In This Moment, Ready to Go. The afternoon traffic jam continues Monday after work here on the CAT. Indigenous Peoples Day. Happy IDP or IPD. IPD Day. I love it. It's the CAT.

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2: 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Roads are progressively getting worse with accidents popping up. I-40 westbound at May Avenue, backed up for a ways. Also on Crossroads, Southwest 74th, Crossroads Boulevard and Southwest 74th. Accident being reported there. I'm seeing red, which means you're not even coming close to hitting the speed limit. If you're heading down 44 towards 40, also 35 southbound near 240 and also even northbound. Northbound before 240. What a mess. Turnpike up near 35 northbound by Lake Aluma. And, of course, coming out of Edmond, Centennial Expressway southbound. It is slow going. Be safe out there. Snapping that safety belt. Phones down. Eyes on the road. Look out for bikers. And be safe. 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

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I am Daryl Page. 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
1: Rain is in the forecast starting tomorrow up until Friday. 91 for a high tomorrow, 84 on Wednesday, 76 on Thursday, then Friday and Saturday, mid-60s for highs. But lows on Saturday and Sunday are going to be mid-40s. Time to dig out your coat.
2: Right now, traffic.
3: Couple new accidents to report. Northwest 122nd at North County Line Road. Also, Reno Avenue at State Highway 4, which is Mustang Road. Accident over at Southeast Grand Boulevard and South Santa Fe Avenue. And the accident at May and I-44 West still working. Look out for those locations. Take your time. Buckle up. Phones down. Eyes on the road. Look out for bikers and be safe. That's your
1: 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Look at your right now traffic. Music in this hour from Korn. Fuel. Say it ain't so. I'm going to say it is so. You're listening to KATT.

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In case you missed that keyword at the top of the hour for Trans-Siberian Orchestra, I'm going to give it to you again. 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Text that to 95819 right now and get ready to rock the holidays with Trans-Siberian Orchestra. 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And once again, that national keyword is tone, T-O-N-E, and text at the 95819. Got some fuel for you on 100.5 The Cat. She calls me from the-

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1: Right now, traffic.
2: Couple new accidents to report. Northwest 122nd at North County Line Road. Also, Reno Avenue at State Highway 4, which is Mustang Road. Accident over at Southeast Grand Boulevard and South Santa Fe Avenue. And the accident at May and I-44 West still working. Look out for those locations. Take your time. Buckle up. Phones down. Eyes on the road. Look out for bikers and be safe. That's your look at traffic.
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